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0: You're officially locked in. 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Today, we're playing a game where all you have to do is beat Adina at basic trivia. Ash wants to play, and we're excited to have her on. Ash, welcome.
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5, Lynn's number one for all the hits. Hey, happy Wednesday. 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

the hits. Saginaw's got a new tattoo festival coming up next weekend, May 29th through the 31st, and you could win a pair of tickets. And all you have to do is text the keyword tattoo to 810-380-1055. 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
1: 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Well, it's almost lunchtime. 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

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All right, did you get that sweet deal yet? All right, we've got a special one. 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